later, you're feeling pretty grim. You're feeling pretty gross, but it won't happen again, right? It won't happen again. You've made this promise to yourself and you never break that promise to yourself. All right, let's get back into the tunes because I am running out of time and I got so much more music to get through before I head out of here and pass you on to Frankie Rosethorn at 11. Right now, this is Miss Kanina with Backstreets. A little bit of a language warning on this one. Let's go.

na marang amat tenung amretin ta cicit na rarandar ul ma dal kondruen mareke ara india ngol mai oi oi ra ara kokoro tondreo mala cicit na marka perwala

Mia Ray, When We Were Young is the name of that one on Triple J Weekends. We also heard from Childish Gambino, This Is America, taking you back to 2018 with that one there. Still holds up, man. I saw that video. It came up on my suggested videos the other day. Watching that music video, it's like a damn movie. I mean, Donald Glover, yeah, I mean, it's not just music, right? It's acting, it's writing, it's directing, it's all that stuff. Definitely recommend if you liked, you know, if you like his work, if you haven't watched Atlanta, the TV show, very good stuff. I'm going on a tangent. We also had a Memphis LK in there too. Coming up, I've got some Layla Ibrahimi, also some Yours Truly, and right now, some June Rats. This one is called Rat Bags, and you heard it here on Triple J Weekends.

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1: I love that track. I wish I was a little black boy. No, I love singing it to my sons. I got like little videos of my little fella, you know, bopping around to it, and it's just such a, heard me mum playing it for my brothers, and it just, yeah, reinstates of, you know, protecting our men, taking care of our boys, and raising our sons upright. And it's just that, you know, that love that I feel like we, you know, our black men don't get enough. And it's good to have tracks like that where we're pouring love into our young fellas at such a young age, and not them knowing that they're beautiful in who they are and their skin.

South Summit right there with Giving It Up on Blackout. 5 years of Blackout again. Just want to say thank you to everybody who's ever listened in. 5 years. We've got another five to go. When Blackout turns 10, my gift will be to hand over the reins to this thing. Got to give out a big thank you to everybody back home in Nowra, Mum and Dad, and all of our communities across this land. And this next song I'm going to get into, I pretty much owe everything to this fella. I wouldn't have been doing music, wouldn't have done Blackout if it wasn't for my big cousin Selway. So it's only right to shut the show down with him tonight. Selway, Lloyd Kennedy, Black Lyrical Connection, the original. Catch you next.

but run it back because it is honestly so powerful. Those guttural vocals will sweep you right up. And if you love what you heard, Cigarettes at Sunset are heading to Australia as a part of Strumming Bird Festival. It all kicks off in October in Newcastle, the Sunny Coast, and Ballarat. You can get your tickets now. You're hanging out with me, Sarah Glatis, here on Country Club. And I have truly been hanging out to play you this new song from Ella Eon. She's an artist out of Adelaide, Ghana land, who subtly dropped an EP on Friday. It's a beaut collection of songs that truly make her one of my new favourite songwriters in the country right now. It's gentle, it's super tender and sparkly. You'll know what I mean in a second. So here it is, Ella Eon with My Love. You're on Triple J and ABC.

He was just in the country last month. Max McNown on Triple J and ABC Country right there with quite a love song. That's his latest single. It's called First Born Daughter. Coming up on Country Club, I'm bringing you an artist we've been slinging on the show for a wee bit now. Her name is Daisy Kilbourne. She's from the regions. She grew up in central Victoria and is now based in Geelong. And she released her debut record, Outback Tom. Had a chat to her, and you're going to hear from Daisy herself right after this. It's Daisy Kilbourne with Whiskey Driven on Triple J and ABC Country.

Gene Elliott. It's a real beaut song. Outback Tom will be back in the saddle with you next week in Country Club. 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

0: Triple J. It's a perfect song, picked by my perfect guest, Nick Albrook. That was Gil Scott-Heron, Pieces of a Man.
1: I love that song, man. It's like a rubber band that snaps back to that line every single time.
2: Exactly.
1: And that metaphor in itself is just so beautiful.
2: Mm.
1: I love that track. It was a great choice. But now we'll do the plug-in. Now we'll do the press.
2: Okay.
1: But what I want to get is a track that it doesn't necessarily have to be a single. It can be any track off the record. But what would you pick? Like which one were you most excited about that came together the quickest, that you remember making the least, that makes you feel the best?
2: Yeah. The quickest was Casuarina. That came about real fast. That was just kind of the first one that came out after me and Gum had hatched this plan of making a short, sharp, angular Pond record. Angular and angry.
1: Can I just say the rules that I saw in the press release, the no fuzz pedal, no ballads, no Pink Floyd shit?
2: Yeah. Yeah, it's pretty funny, huh? Yeah, but this was kind of the first one that came out that we started playing together and was like, okay, so this is where we're going.
1: So it set the compass for the album.
2: Yeah. Yeah, and it was just something that it was, the lyrics felt very easy to write, or they were already there. The sort of like death of Cleveland Dodd and stuff like that, and the kind of ongoing institutional neglect and violence and stuff that happens in Unit 18 in Casuarina Youth Detention Centre in Perth just felt very urgent for me to write about, you know, without delusion that I'm going to change anything or offer any solutions. That's not really what making art's about, I suppose. It's just about turning things over.
1: And just the rest of the record, I mean, other than the sonic qualities and the three rules that we kind of applied here, do you look back on it and you've had some distance from it? Have you noticed parts of the record that were talking back to you?
2: Yeah, I think there's a lot of, there's a lot of Western Australia. There's a lot of, like, the kind of sunburnt, blistered, debauched freaks on the fringes of WA culture, and the kind of fear and anxiety and horror and innate goodness, all this stuff that resides within those people. And I guess, you know, I'm writing about myself, really, and my family and my home in talking about all of those things.
1: Yeah, true. It sounds like the Western Australian Wake and Fright as a record.
2: Yeah, literally.
1: I mean, on the record, just on a personal note, I love it.
2: Thank you.
1: I think it's your best record yet. I truly enjoyed it. I think the recording of it especially just sounds fantastic. How long did it take to put together? Like, was this something that really just flowed out? Where did you record it? What's the story there?
2: Well, it sounds the way you work in studios and stuff, so you'd probably be hearing that we sort of sussed how to use the tape machine. And we were doing stuff like do live takes to tape, but the guitar would just be playing single notes, drums, no cymbals, and it just hits really nicely. And then you can sort of layer the more of the harmonic information

0: heaviness.
1: Yeah.
0: Yeah, we did heaps of it like that. We started doing those on a East Coast pub tour because we've never really done this, but we wanted to get good at the songs and then record them instead of, you know, like
1: making shit up while you're there.
0: Yeah, making a whole lot of shit up and then like,
1: Did you road test them?
0: Yeah. Yeah.
1: That makes sense.
0: Because usually we'd, you know, make these bloody vast tapestries of Ableton, you know, it's like
1: cosmic gumbo.
0: Yeah, this cosmic gumbo on the door. And then, you know, a month before tour, be like, oh, wait.
1: It's interesting. I talked to a few artists, even the poppier ones I've talked to, have expressed interest in their next album being in like an 8-track tape album. And I think it's probably got something to do with the, you know, the whole technology thing and how limiting your decisions actually can lead to more creative outcomes.
0: Yeah. And I really think, like, I'm an eternal optimist, but I do reckon that the scales are starting to fall off people's eyes.
1: Yeah.
0: And this sort of being so intoxicated with the idea that you can automate everything for a live show, you can see it's no longer taboo to just have track

0: that people are starting to feel that there's something else to music that was there before, and it wasn't just woo-woo, like, it's actually a thing that's important. Like, CD sales have gone up. Like,
1: oh, shout-outs. There, like, we go. Back to the compact.
0: Exactly.
1: Look, we got to wrap it up, man. It's been a pleasure. Thank you so much for jumping on doing this.
0: Oh, the pleasure's all mine. Thanks, heaps. It was a nice chat.
1: This is Casuarina by my fantastic guest, Nick Albrook, and his band Pond. 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

0: Casuarina by Pond off their latest record, Terrestrials, picked by my special guest, Nick Albrook, the frontman of Pond. If you want to find that playlist that we just put together, if you want to find a bunch of other perfect songs assembled by a bunch of other artists, Triple J app or the Triple J website is the place to be. You can also jump on my Instagram at Colby Robertson if you want to find a quick link to that and other shows. You can jump on Spotify and look up Perfect Sundays if you want to find a mega playlist of all the songs we play in the first half of each show from this year and last. Up to about 700 and something. Now it's getting fat, it's getting good. It's a big shuffle one for whenever you need it. Stick around for the hookup. I'll be back next week with a new guest and a new stack of tracks. I love you, I love you. Have a great week. Bye-bye.
1: A, B, C, D, E, F, G, H, J, J, J, J, J, J, J, J, J, J, J,
2: This one's not for little ears.
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0: badly. This is a well-documented pattern in which this is not uncommon, where men are lashing out or withdrawing from women who outpace them on these traditional markers of success, like income or wealth or home ownership. And so what the researchers call is male backlash. And that is where men lash out like this because it's a way of reasserting dominance.
1: Had to cut that chat short, but you can listen to it wherever you get your podcast. It's called Why Some Men Are Threatened by Successful Women in Dating. And that was the author, Stephanie O'Connell.
2: All right. That's it from us this week. We'll catch you next time.
1: Okay, bye.

It is Ali Sadek back with you for another Sunday here on Triple J for none other than Triple J Late Nights. Am I being loud? I feel like I'm being loud, but you know what? Let's wake you up. We're having a party here on a Sunday. I mean, if you had uni, it's over now. It's semester break. Maybe you're going for a trek. It's a Euro summer type vibe. Maybe you're just at home. Maybe you're in the back of a car, in the back of an Uber. Either way, I'm happy to be accompanying you tonight. That was Spacey Jane there with I Never See Her. I Never See Her. I was gone for 1 week, so you didn't see me last week. But I also don't know if anyone really noticed. Now, I have my three regular, you know, texters. I'm like, hey, Ali, are you going to do the Sunday Scary this week? Blah, blah, blah. Not blah, blah, blah. You guys have very important input. Thank you. I love you. I'm doing a heart emote with my hands in the studio right now. But hello, I'm back. If it matters. I've got a really crazy show for you tonight. Raven Lane with some new music just very soon, in a few seconds, actually. Just top of the hour here, SG Lewis, Sly Withers, Prosper and Clooney, Olivia Rodrigo's new album, The Presets, Georgia Smith,

0: party. Now, Declan has come in with his own shower thought. He says, a shower is only a shower. Wait, this is actually like a shower thought. Very on the nose. A shower is only a shower depending on the pressure of the water jets. So if you have high pressure flowing, or like me, you have one of those changeable pulsating, wow, shower heads. Shouldn't those types of showers be called storms? What if it's like really weak? Declan's text has ended. This is my input. What if it's very weak water pressure? Would you be getting tinkled on? You're getting tinkled on instead of showered. Hey, keep sharing your mundane, insignificant memory that you told yourself you would remember for no reason 10 years ago. 0439-757-555. I've got such a classic for you from, I want to say, 2018. You're on Triple J Late Nights. Little Sims here with Venom. Don't go anywhere.
1: Life sucks and I never try suicide. Mine's fucked even more than I realize. Time's up, keep it moving when she arrives. If you ever heard what I heard in my mind, never try, you would cry, that's a lie, you would die. I don't wanna ever come down from a high, I am in the best seat. From time and the next breed, if you're coming, come at me directly. Don't need no one to defend me. Souls in a place even I can't get to. Don't fuck with the deadly. Moon waves and overseas, quick coasting overseas. 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From the mere fact that I've got ovaries. 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Never

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Call me the KGB.

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1: Oh my goodness gracious me, for our final week on Triple J Breakfast and Conchetta's last week at Triple J ever. 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
2: 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What the hell are we going to get into? You'll have to be listening to find out. 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

0: Hi, I'm very happy to be here. It's Monday morning. It's your last week on Breakfast Radio, Luca.
1: It is my final week on Breakfast Radio. It's crazy to think about. It's very exciting. Obviously, once Concetta's back in our lives tomorrow, there'll be some big celebrations, looking back, looking forward. And speaking of looking forward, in about 1 hour, I will be revealing who will be joining me as my drive co-host when I make the leap in a couple of weeks.
0: Ooh.
1: That's what I'm thinking too. I'm thinking, ooh. Ooh. I think thousands of people across the nation just heard that and went, ooh.
0: Ooh.
1: Sounds exciting. So that's happening in about an hour. But before then, Jordan, I have honestly quite a tragic tale to tell you up after this. Real heartbreaker from my childhood. Gracie Abrams hit the wall on Triple J.

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1: Hey, what's up? This is Rule here. My record, Kicking My Feet and Screaming, is the feature album all this week on Triple J. This song, Faking Smiles, is honestly a very arrogant song about how good I am at pretending to have a good time. I feel like a lot of people have related to this song since I played it to them. The music's definitely very inspired by The Cure, kind of pop ballads with tempo.

0: Prosper and Clooney right there. Free your mind on Triple J Breakfast. It's Jordan and Luca with you right now. Concetta back with us tomorrow. And Jordan, some big stuff.
1: Big, huge.
0: Big stuff going down. So, in case you've missed the news, it is Concetta and I's final week on Triple J Breakfast. We'll be wrapping up this Friday, the 26th. Concetta, on to bigger and better things. I believe she is planning or has already booked a trip to Italy, which
1: yes!
0: is awesome.
1: I'm so happy for her. That's going to be great.
0: People keep asking her, going, "What, are you going to work on a TV show, a new radio station?" She goes, "Nope, I'm going to Italy," which
1: yes!
0: is so sick. So that's what she's up to. Abby and Tyrone will also end on Drive that day. And as of the 13th of July, Abby and Tyrone will be your new Triple J Breakfast hosts. That is out there. And I will be moving to Triple J Drive from the 13th of July. And the time has come to reveal my co-host from that date. Joining me on Triple J Drive from the 13th of July will be Jordan Barr.
1: Yeah!
0: Yes, vroom vroom, mama. It's vroom vroom, dude. I mean, it feels weird of me to say congratulations for getting, you know, joining me in the job I already have. But how sick, dude? What the hell?
1: I'm so excited.
0: It's awesome. Can you imagine if we brought you in to co-host fill in on this day while Concetta's off, and then had to announce a different co-host for Drive? It would be the cruelest thing in the world.
1: And also quite funny. What a prank! What an evil prank!
0: Man, it's the best. How are you feeling?
1: I feel good. I'm nervous. Like I'm shaking a little bit. It's more like anticipation. Like I kind of just like can't wait to get started. This is like I grew.

0: like a G6.
1: Far East movement like a G6 right there on Triple J Breakfast. Yes, it's true. It is Jordan and Luca with you. Just about to hit 8:30. We'll get some news in a moment. Good morning, Jack James.
2: Good morning, guys, and congratulations.
1: Yes, Jordan Barr.
3: We did it.
1: Future Triple J Drive host from the 13th of July. How sick.
2: It feels so right, Jordan. You and I have been on the tools together for, I don't know, when we first worked together, years.
3: Yeah, it must have been like a summer brekkie or something like that.
2: Yeah. And you are as much of a joy off the mic. I'd say arguably more of a joy off the mic than on the mic.
1: She's keeping it hidden, yeah.
3: Yeah, you got to leave and want more.
2: So I'm just excited for us to be able to, you know, live in the same city and go and get our little gay ice coffees together.
3: Well, we've talked about ice skating lessons before.
2: Oh, so true.
1: Oh, yeah.
2: Okay, we'll get on that ASAP.
1: The Sydney theatre scene isn't going to know what hit it. It's going to be unbelievable. There'll be at least two people at some of these shows.
2: Yeah.
3: It's going to be, two more.
2: Anyway, sorry to make it depressing, but I've got to stop the celebration so we can talk about bird flu.
3: We've got to get into it. Let's go.
1: I guess we've had our fill of good news for the morning.
2: Yeah. Get over it, guys.
1: To the real stuff.
3: Moving on.
1: It is 8:30 on Triple J. Let's do some news headlines right here.
2: Morning, Jack James. We're the Triple J News Update. The federal government is attempting to reassure the
3: We've got to get into it. Let's go.
1: I guess we've had our fill of good news for the morning.
2: Yeah. Get over it, guys.
1: To the real stuff.
3: Moving on.
1: It is 8:30 on Triple J. Let's do some news headlines right here.
2: Morning, Jack James. We're the Triple J News Update. The federal government is attempting to reassure the agricultural sector that the government has bird flu under control. Some scientists now believe more infected birds have already arrived in the country's southern western coast beyond the one confirmed case and a second suspected case. Deputy Prime Minister Richard Marles says the Australian Centre for Disease Preparedness in Geelong will be critical to identifying cases.
4: Australians, farmers, the agricultural sector should take some comfort that those agencies are amongst the best in the world.
2: The Prime Minister has left the door open.

0: Good morning. It's Tuvalu. I'm your girl right here on Triple J. My name is Lucy Smith. How are you feeling? How was your weekend? How are you feeling heading into this Monday and into a brand new week? Because I'm about to get you started and ready to go.
1: New music
2: with Lucy Smith on Triple J.
0: Nothing but new music from the week that was. I'm going to dip into some of our first plays and also some of the big album announcements and releases. Boy Soda released the deluxe edition of his Soul Star record. We're going to get into that. Another new track from Grant Perez, Soul One, who is releasing a record in October called Kaleidoscope. You're going to hear a track called Beautiful Noise in My Head, and it does exactly that. But to kick us off, the return of Julia Jacklin. First new music for this year, and it comes off her record, which she announced on Drive with Abby and Tyrone, called The Gem. Now this one, if you're in Melbourne, it might feel a little close to home.
3: My fourth record's coming out on the 25th of September, and it's called The Gem. I really love this record a lot. Like, I think it's really good. So I'm excited for other people to hear it.
4: Yeah, The Gem. I was reading about the title in particular. It

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1: Hi, it's Dane, and you're about to hear my brand new single, PQC. The inspiration behind this track was failure in all of its glory, and sort of when you give away too many parts of yourself and love that in its entire process. It's about the courage it takes to be publicly hated and the grace it takes when you still love all of the people who hurt you along the way. This is a love letter to oversensitivity and forgiveness of self and others. It is a fun acceptance of everything.